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1: Okay, put the red lights off.
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We lay on the grass and let hours pass. Take my hand, come back to the land. Let's get away just for one day.

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Could there be another thousand stories like you and me?

0: 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Thank you so much. What a pleasure. Thank you so much for inviting us here. Thank you for watching us and being a great audience.
1: Hi, everybody. This is Dave Grohl from the Foo Fighters.
2: Hey, what's up, everybody? 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